0: Is that all there is?
1: What's up, boo? Swear I'll never call you bitch again. You ain't fucking with me.
2: Never call you bitch again.
1: I swear I'll never call you bitch again. All I just wanna say, you know, motherfucker, apologize.
2: I swear I'll never call you.
1: I ain't mean to call you a bitch.
2: I never call you bitch again.
1: Damn.

0: know, there's something I want you to have.
1: Oh, it's beautiful. But wait a minute, isn't this?
0: Yeah, yes it is.
1: But I thought the old lady dropped it into the ocean in the air.
0: Well, baby, I went down and got it for you.

0: got up about 20 to 7, had a shower and had breakfast and had a couple of pieces of toast. You know, forced it down and had a cup of coffee. So it was pouring with rain and I thought, oh God, you know, hello in England.
1: I get this right as block.

0: happy.
1: Look at me, I'm happy. Don't worry. Be happy. I give you my phone number. When you worry, call me. I make you happy.